0: AM 1250 weather for SteinbeckOnline.com. When local news is happening right now, you'll find all the updated information at SteinbeckOnline.com, your source for local news, weather, and sports.
1: A special weather statement remains in effect for southern Manitoba. As Environment Canada says, a long-duration heat event is expected over much of the region, beginning today and lasting well into next week. Partly cloudy skies tonight, the risk of a thundershower early in the evening, hazy and a low of 18. Saturday, mainly sunny and hazy with a high of 34. Partly cloudy skies Saturday night, a small chance of showers overnight with a risk of a thunderstorm, hazy and a low of 23. Sunshine Sunday with a high of 35. Monday, sunny, a high of 35 degrees, and sunshine continuing Tuesday with a high of 32. Check out the weather radar map anytime on Low and Body Shop Local Weather on the Steinbeck Online app. I'm Candace Dirksen.
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Now, the Eiffen Gaelish about you after the radio program. My name is Wes Heppner, Dang Shine Fiffendale Harkin. 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
8: A heat warning is in effect for southern Manitoba. Today, sunny, hazy this morning, and a high of 34. Tonight, clear, becoming partly cloudy after midnight, risk of a thunderstorm overnight, and a low of 23. Sunday, clearing in the morning, risk of a thunderstorm early in the morning, and a high of 36. Monday, sunny, high of 35. Tuesday, a mix of sun and cloud, and a high of 30. Wednesday, cloudy with a high of 29, and Thursday, a mix of sun and cloud with a high of 28. Stay ahead of the weather with the full 7-day forecast on the Low & Body Shop weather page on Steinbach Online.

that my mom and dad built on the outskirts of town. 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
1: Hi, this is Chris. Welcome to Odyssey. We're just getting ready for a time of wonder, excitement, and discovery. So why don't you get the whole family together and join us for another exciting adventure in Odyssey.

If Jesus came to your house to spend a day or two, if he came unexpectedly, I wonder what you'd do. When you saw him coming, would you meet him at the door with arms outstretched in welcome to your heavenly visitor? Or would you need to change some things before you let him in, like burn some magazines and maybe put the Bible where they've been? Could you let Jesus walk right in, or would you rush about to hide your worldly music and put some hymn books out? Oh, I know that you'd give your nicest room to such an honored guest, and all the food that you would serve to him would be the very best. And you'd keep assuring him that you were glad to have him there, that serving him in your home was joy beyond compare. But would your family conversation keep up its normal pace? Would you find it hard each meal to say a table grace? Would you be glad to have him meet your very closest friends? Or would you hope they stayed away until his visit ends? Would you take him with you everywhere that you'd plan to go? Or maybe change your plans for just a day or so? Would you be glad to have him stay forever on and on? Or would you sigh with great relief when finally he had gone? You know, it might be interesting to know the things you would do if Jesus came in person to spend some time.